0: Estás escuchando a Leo Ortiz, en Alternativa 98.
1: How'd you do, See, you've met my faithful handyman. 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
1: I'm glad we caught you at home. Could we use your phone? 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
0: 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I've been making a man with blonde hair and a tan, and he's good for relieving my tension. I'm just a sweet transvestite.

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He thinks dynamic tension must be hard work.

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Yeah, yeah, I'ma go into this. Yeah, yeah, this is gorilla. Yeah, yeah, I'ma go get the bag. Yeah, yeah, or I'ma get the pad. Yeah, yeah,

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You want it darker. We kill the flame. Magnified, sanctified be thy holy name. Vilified, crucified in the human frame. A million candles burning for the help that never came.

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But it's written in the scriptures and it's not some idle claim. You want it darker? We kill the flame. They're lining up the prisoners and the guards are taking aim. I struggled with some demons, they were middle class and tame. I didn't know I had permission to murder and to maim. You want it darker?

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You want it darker? We kill the flame. If you are the dealer, let me out of the game. If you are the healer, I'm broken and lame. 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
1: Woe to you, O earth and sea, for the devil sends the beast with wrath, because he knows the time is short. Let him who hath understanding reckon the number of the beast, for it is a human number. Its number is 666.